0: Z99, Northern Minnesota's classic rock station with Billy Joel from The Stranger. Alice Cooper before that, George Thorogood. We kicked off the hour with the Eagles. And we are on Blue Ox Marathon Eve. Well, okay. It's not the marathon tomorrow, but it is the 5K, 10K, and the kids' fun runs. That's all going on tomorrow afternoon and evening. And then Saturday's the big day. You got the half marathon, you got the Lake Loop, and you've got the full Blue Ox Marathon, which is qualifier for the Boston Marathon, by the way. So that'll all be going on. And you should come out and cheer people on as they start and finish the race. It brings in a ton of people to the community, which is great. And it showcases some of the most beautiful parts of Bemidji on that course as well. It's the Blue Ox Marathon, and it is this weekend. We got Pink Floyd coming up next on 99.1.
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0: Z99, Northern Minnesota's classic rock station with Rick Derringer. Motley Crue before that, Paul McCartney, and Wings from Band on the Run. One of my favorite Paul McCartney and Wings tunes. And Pink Floyd kicked it off. So we're just a couple days away from distribution day for the United Way's Coats for the Community Drive. If you're in need of some warm weather stuff for you or anyone in your family, your opportunity to grab that stuff is 9 to noon Saturday at First Lutheran Church. So head over to First Lutheran Church from 9 to noon and make sure you and your family stay warm this winter.
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12: Here's the latest Bemidji area weather forecast from the Z99 Weather Center.
13: I'm meteorologist Mace Michaels. Partly cloudy tonight, maybe a stray sprinkle. Chilly lows in the mid-30s. Mostly sunny for tomorrow. A high in the mid-60s. A big warm-up Saturday, mostly sunny and breezy near 80. Mostly cloudy, maybe a shower, and 65 Sunday. 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

0: 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Well, can you believe it? We're almost getting to the end of Restaurant Week for the United Way of Bemidji area. 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
13: Here's the latest Bemidji area weather forecast from the Z99 Weather Center.
14: I'm meteorologist Mace Michaels. Partly cloudy tonight, maybe a stray sprinkle. Chilly lows in the mid-30s. Mostly sunny for tomorrow. A high in the mid-60s. A big warm-up Saturday, mostly sunny and breezy near 80. Mostly cloudy, maybe a shower, and 65 Sunday. Everything you need for a great barbecue. 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Currently 51 degrees.
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0: 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One of my favorite Journey songs. Man, that guy had a voice. Steve Perry, what a voice. Some Scorpions before that. 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

0: Z99, Northern Minnesota's classic rock station with REO Speedwagon from the album You Can Tune a Piano, But You Can't Tune a Fish. Guess who before that? Tears for Fears, and we kicked it off with Boston. Let's keep rocking with John Cougar. One of the epic intros in all of rock music. I love the song because it is just so listenable. I don't love the lyrics, I'll be honest with you. As a father of two daughters, I don't like that attitude. I know he was young, but, you know, I'm not, so there.
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0: 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Def Leppard before that, Clapton and Cougar kicked it off. We're going to find out how the weather looks for Blue Ox Marathon weekend when we come back and get into the Who on 99.1.
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15: Here's the latest Bemidji area weather forecast from the Z99 Weather Center.
16: I'm meteorologist Mace Michaels. Partly cloudy tonight, maybe a stray sprinkle. Chilly lows in the mid-30s. Mostly sunny for tomorrow. A high in the mid-60s. A big warm-up Saturday, mostly sunny and breezy near 80. Mostly cloudy, maybe a shower, and 65 Sunday. 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

0: 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I can relate to that when I'm talking about pizza or steak. You know, stuff like that. In Excess before that, the Doors, we kicked it off with Ozzy. 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

0: 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Are they singing about the car? Are they singing about the fish? Either one's pretty wicked. Faces before that, Tom Petty and the Heartbreakers, and we kicked off the set with Bon Jovi. 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
8: I'm meteorologist Mace Michaels. Partly cloudy tonight, maybe a stray sprinkle. Chilly lows in the mid-30s. Mostly sunny for tomorrow. A high in the mid-60s. A big warm-up Saturday, mostly sunny and breezy near 80. Mostly cloudy, maybe a shower, and 65 Sunday. Everything you need for a great barbecue. 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Currently 49 degrees.
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That's it for me. I'm out of here. I'll join Scotty in the morning show tomorrow. 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
9: Here's the latest Bemidji area weather forecast from the Z99 Weather Center.
10: I'm meteorologist Mace Michaels. Partly cloudy tonight, maybe a stray sprinkle. Chilly lows in the mid-30s. Mostly sunny for tomorrow. A high in the mid-60s. A big warm-up Saturday, mostly sunny and breezy near 80. Mostly cloudy, maybe a shower, and 65 Sunday. 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
11: Here's the latest Bemidji area weather forecast from the Z99 Weather Center.
12: Lots of sunshine today, becoming a little breezy by late this afternoon. Our high right around 65. Tonight, mostly cloudy. We'll drop to 55. And then tomorrow, partly cloudy, becoming breezy. It's going to feel like summer tomorrow with a high of 81. 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I'm meteorologist Sean Cable. 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
12: Here's the latest Bemidji area weather forecast from the Z99 Weather Center.
0: Lots of sunshine today, becoming a little breezy by late this afternoon. Our high right around 65. Tonight, mostly cloudy. We'll drop to 55. And then tomorrow, partly cloudy, becoming breezy. It's going to feel like summer tomorrow with a high of 81. 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I'm meteorologist Sean Cable. 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
1: From ABC News, I'm Sherry Preston. The first hurricane of the Atlantic season is now just a few hours away from making landfall. ABC's Hannah Batah has more on how strong it is and where it's taking aim.
2: Hurricane Isaiah strengthening to a Category 2 storm as it closes in on the Gulf Coast, with winds topping 100 miles per hour. It's expected to make landfall near Pensacola, Florida tonight or early tomorrow. The rain already coming down in St. Petersburg, and more is on the way. Forecasters warning of up to 15 inches of rain in some areas.
1: New York City Mayor Zoran Mamdani is calling for ICE to be abolished after a man was shot by agents in the Marble Hill neighborhood.
3: Let me say this plainly. What happened today was an outrage.
1: That was last night. New York Police Commissioner Jessica Tisch.
4: NYPD Argus camera captured the victim backing into a parking spot in front of a fire hydrant right behind me. At that time, one plainclothes federal law enforcement officer approaches the driver's side window with his gun drawn.
1: The man taken into custody and is now at the hospital. The five-year-old child in the car with him has been reunited with family. Defense Secretary Pete Hegseth says the firing squad execution of the man who murdered 13 people at Fort Hood will be live streamed.
5: The Pentagon has not said where people will be able to watch or how, but they confirmed the execution will be streamed online. Nidal Hassan was an Army psychiatrist who opened fire on his fellow soldiers at Fort Hood, killing 13 people. President Trump has now approved Hassan's execution by firing squad.
1: ABC's Karen Hua. Krista Pike, who survived two rounds of lethal injection drugs in Tennessee, is now up walking and talking. Her attorneys are asking that her sentence be commuted to life in prison. It's up to the Tennessee Supreme Court to decide on a new execution order. You're listening to ABC News.
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1: Across the country, protests are being held on college campuses in solidarity with Jane Doe, the woman who has filed a lawsuit against Cornell and the fraternity, where she says she was gang raped during a frat party 2 years ago. Riley Devereaux is at Columbia.
10: Today is today to let abusers and the institutions that protect them know that you will not have the comfort of our silence.
1: They said they wanted Jane Doe to know that she is not alone. Shock in San Diego after the arrest of a chef who's very well known around the city.
11: A popular chef in San Diego who's made multiple appearances on TV is under arrest, accused of living a double life. Authorities revealing he's been on the run for nearly 14 years. U.S. Marshals say the man, known as Troy Williams, a chef at Miss B's Coconut Club, is actually 50-year-old Brian Anthony Williams, who's wanted for a kidnapping 1,900 miles away in Iowa.
1: That's ABC's Sophie Flay. Back home for those on board the USS Abraham Lincoln.
12: We missed our anniversary and Christmas and all the holidays, and I just can't wait to do that again with him and feel complete as a family.
13: Yeah.
12: It's nice to have him home and see his face again.
1: Tammy Nolan Berry, who welcomed her husband, one of the hundreds of sailors who spent 265 uninterrupted days at sea in support of the Iran war. That's the longest time without a port call in naval history. I'm Sherry Preston, ABC News.
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0: Z99 Northern Minnesota's classic rock station. Some Queen there. There we go. And Stevie Winwood in the set as well. Good morning to you. We've got chilly. Tell me, are we at the freezing point? Close. 33 right now. So frost available out there this morning. And eventually going to warm up, though. It's going to really warm up, actually. The wind's going to start to gust to the south, southeast at 15 to 25. Sunshine, though, today, beautiful into the overnight tonight. Low down to 55 and southeast wind around 30 miles an hour. Yeah, pretty gusty Saturday. Looks like gradually becoming sunny as well. High near 80. Yeah, we haven't given up on 80 yet, I guess. And south wind 15 to 25 on Saturday. Sunday's got partly sunny and a high of 67. Currently, it's 33 here downtown. We roll on and we'll visit with Maddie Stone in just a moment.
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0: Talking with Maddie Stone again from the Coffee District here south shore of Lake Bemidji. I typically call them hot chocolates.
12: You can say cocoa.
0: Where I'm from.
12: Doesn't matter to me.
0: Cocoa. We understand it all.
12: Exactly.
0: And you've got a lot of interesting flavors you can throw in there that I've never really explored.
12: Yeah, you should, especially on those days where you are not wanting a lot of caffeine, still wanting a nice warm drink on these chilly fall mornings. So right now we're featuring a Bonfire hot chocolate, which has our smoked vanilla in there. Of course, our hot chocolate powder, milk, whipped cream, all of that. So smoked vanilla, obviously really great pairs with the rich chocolate. But I personally love throwing salted vanilla in there as well. Get that little salty, little sweet. Or people love our toasted marshmallow, or of course the classics like caramel. So you can really do anything. But
0: I got to tell you, around the hockey rink or outdoor rink, whatever it is, a hot chocolate paired with like a Snickers bar or something.
12: There you go.
0: That you dip into
12: it. Oh, I've never done that. That's so fun. That's fun.
0: The Coffee District, the official coffee of the Z99 Morning Show, located on the south shore of Lake Bemidji, right on Paul Bunyan Drive Southeast. 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

0: Z99, Northern Minnesota's classic rock station. Actually, we're going to hear from ELO in just a moment. Actually, hold on there, ELO. Jumping the gun a little bit there for you. Good morning. Good morning. Good to have you here. Hey, Acme Tools, no place like home. Contest is going on right now. 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It's pretty simple. 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You get yourself in that drawing more times, at least once a day. Yeah, you're allowed to do that. So today's keyword is cider. Yeah, cider is the keyword for the day today. Acme Tools, No Place Like Home giveaway. 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And yes, as promised, we will have some ELO coming up in just a moment too. As the forecast is brought to you by Northwest Tire this morning. It's a chilly start to the day. You're at 33 right now. Might bottom out at another degree cooler. We'll see. I haven't seen freezing quite yet, but sunshine and a high near 67. We're going to warm right up today, actually. Tonight's overnight low only going to be about 55. And then Saturday, near 80. Right? South wind at 15 to 25 on Saturday into Sunday. Partly sunny, high near 67 on Sunday. Currently sitting at 33.
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0: Z99, Northern Minnesota's classic rock station. All right, Kev, 7 o'clock here, sports. Now, I know you kept saying, the Minnesota Twins, even into mid-September. They're only 7 games back. They're only 8, only 9, only 10. Yeah. Offhand,
1: that was not serious talk.
0: It wasn't. Well, right now the Minnesota Wild are holding down a wild card spot for the playoffs.
1: Yeah, there you go.
0: Right?
1: Yes, they are.
0: There you go.
1: Yes, they are.
0: Second, the first wild card spot. So they're in good shape. Yeah, we're 4 or 5 games into the season. That's about it. Good game last night. I mean, Tampa's a good team. You're on the road. A tough loss. Yeah, but you got Florida now Saturday night.
1: Yeah, really bad start. They gave up 2 goals in the first 36 seconds.
0: Mm-hmm.
1: Rallied to tie it and ended up losing 3-2. Quinn Hughes and Blake Coleman had the goals. Jesper Wallstedt, 32 saves on the night. His goals against, 2.00. His save percentage, .926 through the first 4 games of the season.
0: Mm-hmm. He's played every one.
1: He has, because we're waiting for Philip Gustafson to get healthy.
0: Yeah, I just wonder if we're going with somebody else on Saturday.
1: They might have to, yeah. Yeah, so there you go. Florida, 5 o'clock tomorrow, down in Sunrise, Florida. Vikings apparently are fine to go to New Orleans at this point, despite the hurricane activities. They don't think it's going to hit New Orleans. So that'll be a 12 noon game Sunday from the Superdome in New Orleans. Is it the Mercedes-Benz Superdome?
0: Yeah, there's no question about it. Like, hurricane in the Gulf, I'm going to New Orleans?
1: Yeah.
0: Why?
1: Yeah. Well, as of now, it looks like it's going to hit Pensacola. That's what we're hearing.
0: That's not too far away.
1: It's not. No, no. Nothing in the Gulf is that far away, really. Especially when a huge storm is traveling really fast.
0: Yeah.
1: Hopefully
0: everybody's okay, of course.
1: Odell Beckham Jr.
0: Right.
1: We have Odell Beckham Jr. now. At least he's on the practice squad. So.
0: Yeah.
1: But I guess you're going to. A lot of people think they're going to activate him. So, by Sunday.
0: Randy Moss came back for a cup of coffee. Remember that?
1: Yeah.
0: We're not getting Odell Beckham from 10 years ago.
1: No, I know. So we might as well just sign Eli Manning while we're at it.
0: He's got a lot of energy. I've seen those ads.
1: Yes.
0: Polymarket, the betting ads, which are just so mutable.
1: Oh, yeah.
0: Those ads, just like, I just can't.
1: Yeah.
0: Anyway.
1: So, I don't think the issue is that Kyler Murray needs more targets to throw to. The issue is, can Kyler Murray throw to the great targets he already has?
0: Correct. Does he have the time?
1: Yeah.
0: Can we relax the happy feet a little bit? Right. And you could see. I think most people can. I think right now that, like, okay, I see the issues here.
1: Mm-hmm. Yeah. So.
0: Yeah. My prediction is he will not be the quarterback next year. They'll go in a different direction.
1: I'm sure they will.
0: But I know we're 4-0. I do get that. And we have to see this thing through with what we have.
1: Mm-hmm. Mm-hmm. So, anyway, we may or may not see Odell Beckham Jr. on Sunday.
0: All right.
1: Gophers will be in action tomorrow night at Purdue, 7 o'clock game, 5 o'clock pregame on KBUN Plus, FM 100.1. Got the Beavers hosting. Who are the Beavers hosting tomorrow? Wayne State football. 1 o'clock, Chet Anderson Stadium, the annual Lions game. Tonight at the Chet, it's the Lumberjacks hosting Alec at 7 o'clock. That's on the Lumberjack Radio Network. 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And then we got hockey, home and home this weekend with No. 4 North Dakota. Beavers and North Dakota, Sanford Center tonight at 7 and in Grand Forks tomorrow night. But it's still a full weekend at Sanford Center because you got them live tonight.
0: Yep.
1: Tomorrow, you got the Battle of the Badges, law enforcement battling firefighters in a hockey game at 4 o'clock in the afternoon. With a suggested donation for the United Way of Bemidji area. And they're going to have some contest games, other ways to raise money for the United Way.
0: And that's at 4?
1: That's at 4.
0: Right, okay.
1: Then there's going to be a free skate, and then they're going to turn on the Jumbotron, and you can watch the Beavers and North Dakota from Grand Forks on the Jumbotron.
0: Okay,
1: so that's Saturday. And, of course, also in the Sanford Center area Saturday, the Blue Ox Marathon. It actually starts later this afternoon with the kids' fun runs, the 5K and the 10K. And tomorrow morning, 8:30, I believe it is, The running begins for the full marathon, starting and ending at Sanford Center's parking lot.
0: Yep.
1: The half marathon is up the road away, starting. It ends at the Sanford Center parking lot. And then there's the Lake Loop as well.
0: And they do the
1: Lake Bemidji.
0: They do the ceremonies. Is that around noon? Something like that?
1: Yeah, usually noon or 1 o'clock, the top finishers get their awards. Yeah,
0: just
1: even
0: curious.
1: Though the marathon is still going on.
0: Mm-hmm.
1: But yeah, so it's a fun day. It's a fun day, and the weather looks like it's going to be outstanding. So
0: the earlier you run, the better. It
1: probably
0: looks like it's going to be 80 degrees.
1: Yeah, yeah. Well, they go at 8:30, so they they should be done before it hits 80.
0: Should be in the 60 degree range.
1: Yeah.
0: At about that time. Yeah, and windy too. By late afternoon.
1: Okay.
0: But earlier in the day, I think it's going to be nice.
1: Absolutely. Perfect.
0: Awesome. Thanks, Kevin.
1: You bet.
0: Kevin Jackson Sports. It's 7:05, and we'll kick off this hour with the classic from REM here on 99.1.

0: Z99, Northern Minnesota's classic rock station. And we've got a chance for you to win coming up. Little Caesars Trivia, actually, on the way in just moments. Some Blondie here after the news with Tom Lucas, brought to you by Nye Bottling.
1: An investigation is underway after threatening social media posts about a St. Cloud school. Police say the post discussed a large planned fight during the St. Cloud Tech High School homecoming game today. A school resource officer was notified about the post on Tuesday. Police are working with the St. Cloud School District 742 and will assist in the security of that event. MnDOT reports on its weekly update that the Gillette Drive roundabout is now fully open and more snow fence is being installed along the north side of Highway 197, leaving cleanup for next week as work wraps for the season on the Bemidji project. Stages 2 and 3 are planned for next summer, including new roundabouts at Middle School Drive and Hannah Avenue. And today is the last day of restaurant week for the United Way. Check the Bemidji Area United Way website for specials offered today at various establishments, which will benefit the fall campaign. And then tomorrow, Saturday, is distribution day for the United Way Coats for the Community Drive. Anyone can select from winter wear at First Lutheran Church in Bemidji from 9 to noon tomorrow. Any leftover items will then be donated. That's Bemidji Now News on Z99. 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

0: 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A Halloween question coming up here for a chance to win a crazy combo from Little Caesars. 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
0: Z99. All right. Chance for you to win 218-444-ROCK. If you've not won here this month of October, you are eligible. Good luck for a crazy combo from Little Caesars. The first jack-o'-lanterns were made from what? Not pumpkins. Yeah, not pumpkins. Irish, Scottish, English folklore. They used something else. Do you happen to know what that was? And I'll take a couple of different guesses here, basically. They're all in the same kind of realm here. 99.1, you're live on the air. You know the answer?
3: I'm going to guess beets.
0: You know what? Beets is one of the vegetables it was made from. Yeah, you got it. Yeah, who's this?
3: This is Jim.
0: Jim, can you hold the line? Jim, you got any other guesses what other vegetables might be popular?
3: I don't know.
0: You got beets. Potatoes was one as well. And turnips. The most popular actually was turnips of all. But turnips, beets, potatoes, all acceptable as the correct answer. Well done. Hold the line here, will you?
3: Sure.
0: Yeah, you got it. Yeah, the Irish and Scottish immigrants moved, of course, to North America. And eventually, somewhere in the 19th century, they found that, you know, these pumpkins are a lot bigger and they're way softer and way easier to carve. Let's do that. Yeah, well done. We got some Aussie on the way.
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3: 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All right, I got some Cheap Trick on the way in just a moment here for you. And Aussie, as mentioned, chance for you to pick up a really nice prize pack here. It's No Place Like Home, right? 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And then just enter in the keyword. And you can do that every day, once a day, and get your name in there as much as you possibly can through what, mid-November, I believe. And today's keyword is cider. Let me double-check. 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It's also sponsored by Galley Furniture in Bagley, and it's also brought to you by Pepsi Night Bottling here in Bemidji. Cider. Throw that in. Aussie, 99.1.

0: Z99 Northern Minnesota's classic rock station. They're Bob Dylan, of course. Guns N' Roses, good version of that. Clapton did a really good version of Knocking on Heaven's Door as well. We've got good news of the day on the way for you in just a moment. We'll have that King of the Road trailers with your forecast, too. We bottomed out at 33 here this morning, and we're already up to 35, yeah. And on our way up to near 70 today, it looks like. That southeast wind, too, is going to start to clip along 15 to 25 and sunshine today. Increasing clouds later tonight, low down to 55. Cloudy to start Saturday and then becoming sunny, and a high near 80. Now, Sunday looks like partly sunny with a high near 67. So, again, like near 70 degrees. But by Sunday night and into Monday, looks like a good chance of some rain showers moving in. Currently, again, sitting at 35, and good news, I'm away.
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0: All right, good news of the day. Just some of the good news making the rounds here this morning includes, I got the science one up. That's next hour. The good news. 52 dogs were rescued from a ranch in Texas. Thanks to SPCA in Philadelphia, of all places, too. A team from Philly actually traveled to Texas to help secure the voluntary surrender of all the dogs and transport them to temporary shelters, 52 of them. Well, imagine the conditions were not good, but well done. Hey, father just surprised his children by walking on his own for the first time in 3 years after recovering from a traumatic brain injury, and their reaction was caught on video. You could just imagine. They were sitting at home watching TV and were stunned when they saw that their father was walking by. One of them shouted, "Daddy, you're walking." And the kids were so excited to see their dad walk. It reminded people of the same kind of, you know, support parents give when teaching their kids how to walk, right? That the kind of reverse role. Pretty cool. Speaking of kids, how about two teenage softball players? This happened out in Montana, and they got the real surprise of a lifetime. At first, they thought they were just, you know, kind of lookalikes that played on opposing teams, but instead they were long lost sisters. Their families compared details about their biological mother and realized that they were both born at the same hospital. They found out that the girls played volleyball in high school as well as softball. They both wore the same jersey number. Whoa. They both played the same position and on down the line. Wow.
17: We're just in tears. And it's like, oh my gosh.
20: I look back on the video that we have and like we were so awkward to meet each other, but you could just see the excitement.
21: It was crazy because I could see how much we acted alike.
20: I've never had a sister, so I was like, wow, now I get a sister to talk to.
0: Yeah, pretty cool. Really glad they found each other, right? A lot of questions as to how that happened, but they found each other. Good stuff. The good news of the day. Nirvana, 99.1.

0: Z99, Northern Minnesota's classic rock station. Their music from Pat Benatar, of course, Nirvana in there as well. Say, Beltrami Electric here with your forecast, and we got Kevin with some sports in just a moment here. Fair skies, what they say today. So a little bit of sunshine or more, more sunshine. High near 70, actually, and southeast wind gusting 15 to 25. Increasing clouds tonight, low down to 55. Into Saturday, it looks like gradually becoming sunny tomorrow, but our high near 80 degrees on Saturday. So, yeah, gusting as high as 15 to 25 miles an hour, too. So gusty, warm, clear on Saturday night, but still gusty around 25 miles an hour out of the southwest. And then Sunday, partly sunny, high of 67 on Sunday. With a light breeze out of the north, it looks like, yeah, we'll start to cool down a little bit. But, you know, even Monday looks like high is going to be in the 50s, still in the 50s to around 60 on Tuesday, Wednesday, next week as well. Currently 35 here downtown.
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0: Z99, Northern Minnesota's Classic Rock Station, 8 in the morning. Thank you, Kev.
1: Hey there.
0: All right. You ready for standard time coming up a couple weeks?
1: Oh, yeah. I'm ready. Yeah.
0: You got this.
1: Oh, yeah. Yeah. I just pick a time and stay with it. I mean, a lot of people prefer daylight savings time. I'm fine either way. I would probably lean toward daylight savings time, but just pick a time and let's stay with it.
0: It is in the north. There's a study done out of Canada that said actually standard time is the preferable, I mean, for health reasons why.
1: Okay.
0: However, for me, I'm thinking, we're far enough north here that the sun would be coming up in the 3 o'clock hour in the summertime.
1: Yep.
0: 3 a.m. That's when it would be coming up.
1: That's right.
0: And then we don't get the evening time, which I think a lot of
1: youth
0: sports, whether that's soccer, baseball, and so forth, are used to getting up to at least 9 o'clock where we can get some youth sports being played in the evening without lights.
1: Correct.
0: I think you have to consider that as well in the north.
1: Mm-hmm.
0: But they said, for health reasons, standard time is the best.
1: Okay.
0: Over daylight savings time. You'd rather have the light in the morning than the evening, but I'm not so sure I would want that. I think I'd want it the other way around. Like you. Like you said.
1: Yeah.
0: Yeah.
1: But anyway. Yeah, they looked like they had all this momentum going.
0: A couple of years ago.
1: Yeah.
0: Didn't they?
1: And then Tom Cotton, senator, has stalled it in the Senate now. Because he says, we've tried this multiple times, and then people don't like when it's dark for so long. And then they end up reversing it. So,
0: when did this happen?
1: I think I just saw an article on it recently. I don't know when it actually happened, but
0: because in my lifetime that's never happened.
1: Oh, I remember when I was a kid.
0: Mm-hmm.
1: Energy crisis. They did that a few times. Kept daylight savings time into the winter, and
0: in the 70s.
1: Yeah.
0: Okay.
1: And people were mad because it was staying dark too late and it wasn't safe for kids going to school and stuff like that.
0: Hmm.
1: Interesting. So,
0: okay.
1: Anyway.
0: That was a long time
1: ago. So I don't
0: ago,
1: know.
0: Man.
1: Yeah, it was a long time ago. I don't know whether we're going to get this done or not, but it really does seem to be. It's one of the things there seems to be great consensus on, which is pretty rare.
0: Just leave it. Yeah, just leave it.
1: Yeah.
0: I don't mind the fallback one.
1: Yeah.
0: Give me 25 hours in a day. I'm happy with that. Can we do that every day? Give me another hour.
1: I think that eventually would screw things up pretty badly.
0: Nah.
1: After a while.
0: You think?
1: I think so. Yeah.
0: Right on. All right. World of sports here. I know Odell Beckham Jr. I don't know if he's going to play or be effective. I have a hunch he's not. If the Giants released him.
1: Yeah.
0: This is a wing and a prayer type of thing. I mean, who knows? Maybe.
1: Yeah. He
0: converts a couple first downs. All right.
1: But he is, he may well be suited up in a Viking uniform Sunday in New Orleans against the Saints.
0: I'm more worried about the guys that we already have that all have all pro capability of getting the ball.
1: Well, that's the thing.
0: I want to see Addison getting the ball. I want to see Hockenson getting the ball like he did last week.
1: Right.
0: Target that guy 8 to 10 times a game.
1: I don't feel we need more targets. We have plenty of good targets.
0: Need execution.
1: Yeah, exactly. That is our problem. Anyway. We'll see what happens. 12 noon kickoff, 10 o'clock pregame. We've got it on the Bun Sports Radio 104.5. Wild gave up 2 goals in the first 36 seconds of the game.
0: Not ideal.
1: No.
0: No.
1: No. They didn't come back and tie it, but they end up losing 3-2. First regulation loss, so they're 2-1-1. Quinn Hughes, Blake Coleman got the goals. Jesper Wallstedt, despite the early struggles, ended up with 32 saves. And his goals against is 2.0, his save percentage 9.26 through the first 4 games of the season. Mm-hmm. They'll be in Sunrise, Florida tomorrow to take on the Panthers at 5. Gophers are at Purdue tomorrow night at 7 o'clock. Got the Beavers hosting Wayne State tomorrow afternoon at 1 o'clock in their annual Lions game. And tonight at the Chet, it's the Lumberjacks hosting Alexandria. 7 o'clock kickoff, Lumberjacks live at 6 on the Bun Sports Radio 104.5 and on the Lumberjack Radio Network YouTube channel.
0: A little windy, but comfortable.
1: Yeah.
0: Looks like it's going to be really nice.
1: And, of course, we're running the Blue Ox Marathon tomorrow. We got the 5K and 10K tonight in the half marathon, the Lake Loop, and the full marathon tomorrow. They're going to take off at about 8:30 in the morning. So nice in the cool part of the day. Should be good.
0: I think it'll be great, too. Around 60 if you're taking off. Maybe runners like it a little cooler, I suppose. But at least it's not midday 80 degrees.
1: Right. Exactly.
0: That you're running.
1: There have been mornings it's been about 30-something.
0: Oh, I'm sure.
1: That thing. So it should be nice.
0: Yeah.
1: It should be nice. What do you have going on? The Lumberjack boys and girls cross country teams both finished first in the Bemidji Invite yesterday at Greenwood. Girls swimmers want to meet at St. Cloud Tech. Volleyball team was swept at Wilmer. And Beaver Sports women's soccer at Crookston today, hosting Moorhead on Sunday. Volleyball teams hosting St. Cloud tonight and Minnesota Mankato tomorrow. Beaver men's hockey team home and home with number 4 North Dakota tonight at Sanford Center at 7:07. Mm-hmm. And then tomorrow night in Grand Forks at 6:07. And, of course, at Sanford Center tomorrow, it's the Battle of the Badges. Law enforcement and firefighters have squared off at 4 o'clock. After that, a free skate. And then you can watch the Beavers and UND on the Jumbotron.
0: So, police department?
1: Yeah. Police and police sheriffs, okay. Highway patrol, anybody in the law enforcement realm.
0: Okay.
1: And then area firefighters. So,
0: not just Bemidji.
1: No, just the area.
0: I was going to say, I would think that the, at least the law enforcement end of things would be more people to draw from.
1: Right.
0: Right? Yeah. Right. So, we need more firefighters too. So, you got early money on who in that game, Kev?
1: I'm going to go law enforcement.
0: You are, I am? Yeah. Okay, is that what you're hearing?
1: You know, that's what I've heard. Firefighters have been a little quiet. I need to hear a little more chirping from them. So.
0: All right. get that hot goaltender and a power play going then.
1: Yes.
0: All right. Yep. Thanks, Kev.
1: You bet.
0: Kev Jackson Sports. It is 8:06, and David Bowie's kicking this one off, too. Hey, we've got a chance for you to win, too, coming up. A classic rock trivia question, another good one. 8:20 this morning. Hang on tight, and Kev will be back for that. But David Bowie, 99.1.

0: Z99. There's some Leonard Skinner, David Bowie in there as well. We do have some trivia coming up here. Chance for winning a gift certificate to our Big Deals online store. We'll have that in just a moment. Some Smashing Pumpkins on the way. And the news this hour brought to you by Donlinger, Tom Lucas.
1: An investigation is underway after threatening social media posts about a St. Cloud school. Police say the post discussed a large planned fight during the St. Cloud Tech High School homecoming game today. A school resource officer was notified about the post on Tuesday. Police are working with the St. Cloud School District 742 and will assist in the security of that event. MnDOT reports on its weekly update that the Gillette Drive roundabout is now fully open and more snow fence is being installed along the north side of Highway 197, leaving cleanup for next week as work wraps for the season on the Bemidji project. Stages 2 and 3 are planned for next summer, including new roundabouts at Middle School Drive and Hanna Avenue. And today is the last day of restaurant week for the United Way. Check the Bemidji Area United Way website for specials offered today at various establishments, which will benefit the fall campaign. And then tomorrow, Saturday, is distribution day for the United Way Coats for the Community Drive. Anyone can select from winter wear at First Lutheran Church in Bemidji from 9 to noon tomorrow. Any leftover items will then be donated. That's Bemidji Now News on Z99. For more news, go to BemidjiNow.com for Kev Jackson's Daily Chat Pod and the Community Health Tab, brought to you through a partnership with the Minnesota Department of Health, North Country Community Health Services, and Beltrami County Community Health Services.
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0: Z99, Northern Minnesota's classic rock station, all smashing pumpkins here for you this morning. Oh, man, Kev Jackson is supposed to be here, so I had a question for Kev, but we'll have to just move. He's running? He's running.
1: I'm here.
0: Smashing pumpkins reminds me of a question that I had earlier today. I just wondered if you'd get it. I'm betting you probably have had this question before.
1: Okay.
0: When the original jack-o'-lanterns were made, they were not made from pumpkins. They were made from?
1: Turnips.
0: Turnips. You got it.
1: Yes.
0: The
1: in Ireland.
0: Irish and Scottish and even English, too. Mm-hmm. And some did potatoes, some did turnips, some beets, kind of whatever you got. Out in the field, I guess. Root vegetables, basically. And
1: yes.
0: And then they realized they came to North America and went, wait a second, these things are way easier to carve.
1: Oh, yeah.
0: And they're bigger and they're fun.
1: Yeah. Right? Well, the theory was you're scaring off evil spirits with these these faces that you carved. So you can make a lot bigger faces with a pumpkin. So.
0: Yeah. Gosh, my wife came home with a couple of really nice big pumpkins, too, on the back deck. They're okay to sit outside for a while, aren't they?
1: Oh, yeah.
0: I mean, that's where they're from.
1: So they'll be fine.
0: They'll be fine. Yeah, and I don't know if I know some people do something with pumpkins. The seeds are just, you know, they're okay for me. You know. They get stuck in my teeth and so forth. You know, like, or people like make pumpkin soup and stuff like that.
1: Yep.
0: I think pie is the way to go.
1: Pumpkin pie. You got it. That's where it's at. Certain people like pumpkin spice.
0: Yes, certain.
1: Some people do.
0: I've heard. Lately.
1: Yeah.
0: It blows my mind. You've never had a pumpkin spice drink.
1: I've had a sip or two, and that's really all I needed. It was years ago, and I said, you know, I don't need this anymore.
0: Pumpkin spice latte. Too much? Too sweet?
1: I think so, yeah.
0: Well, that's what lattes are. It's just fluffed up milk, sugar. It blows me away, too, because Maddie, of course, Stone from the Coffee District, comes in all the time to the official coffee of the Z99 Morning Show.
1: Yeah.
0: I'm amazed at the hundreds, maybe thousands of different combinations that they actually have.
1: Wow.
0: Yeah.
1: Oh, yeah. It is amazing what they do there. Yeah. I'm all about the firecracker mocha there.
0: That's it?
1: I love that thing.
0: What's in that?
1: Well, it's just a standard mocha, but a healthy dose. Not a too healthy of a dose, but a healthy dose of cayenne pepper.
0: Okay.
1: Oh, man. That
0: little smokiness, a little bit of a bite?
1: Yeah.
0: Mm-hmm.
1: It's pretty good. It's pretty good.
0: I think I'd like that, too.
1: Yeah?
0: All right, that's it. I'm gonna give it a go. I don't mind some spice. Huh. All right, let's get to a winner. It's a Beatles question here today because earlier this week was an anniversary of sorts of 57 years ago back in 1969. For the first time, and it took them until 69 for them to release a George Harrison song on the A side of a Beatles single.
1: Oh, okay.
0: Which song was that?
1: Oh.
0: The very first A-side release for George Harrison. Wrote, composed, ended up being a number one hit.
1: I'm going to go with this one.
0: Yep. That's a good guess, but it's incorrect.
1: Incorrect. Okay.
0: Yeah, it is a good guess. We'll see if our caller has one. This is for a $5 gift certificate to Big Deals

0: you know, getting together and talking, George Harrison decided he was just so frustrated he had to go home, you know, type of thing.
1: Yeah.
0: And they had to basically go to his house, call him back, say, well, and he was like, I've got like 10 years worth of songs that you guys aren't letting me release here. What's going on here? And finally, they obviously did. You're 99.1, you're live on the air. You know the answer?
2: How about Don't Bother Me?
0: Don't Bother Me. No, also incorrect. Thanks for giving us a call, though. Yeah. Yeah, Don't Bother Me, not it. While My Guitar Gently Weeps. Kev's guess, also incorrect.
1: Yeah, which we haven't revealed yet.
0: No, we haven't here. Give it a go here. Keep in mind, 1969, maybe that helps you. Some of the later album or two from the Beatles. Actually, I believe this was on Abbey Road. Yeah. 99.1, you're live on the air. You know the answer?
3: Let It Be?
0: Not Let It Be. No, that was a Paul McCartney tune. Which one you got? No, that's also incorrect, Kev. That's actually a McCartney tune, isn't it?
1: Yeah, probably.
0: That is
1: probably
0: a McCartney tune that you guessed, too. So not Let It Be. No, that was Paul McCartney. Mm-hmm. So this is George Harrison. So he wrote, composed. I don't even think, I was researching this a little bit, too. John Lennon did not even play an instrument. Because he was in a car crash or something like that and recovering during the recording session for the song. Hey, 99.1, you're live on the air. You know the answer?
2: How about Here Comes the Sun?
0: Not Here Comes the Sun. No, thanks for giving
1: that
0: us.
1: That was my guess.
0: That was Kev's guess, too. So Here Comes the Sun actually was eventually released on the A side, but only in Japan.
1: Oh, okay.
0: Okay, but this still would precede that.
1: Okay.
0: Yeah, and so that Here Comes the Sun. It was on the B side of Oh Darling, actually.
1: Okay,
0: it was on the B side.
1: So
0: the A side, yeah. Okay, let's get another guess here. One more guess. 99.1. You're live on the air. You know the answer?
3: Something.
0: Yes, there it is. You got it.
1: Okay.
0: Yeah. Who's this?
3: Ed Berger.
0: Ed.
1: Good job, Ed.
0: Ed's a winner. Ed, did you win yesterday for something too?
3: I won on the. Little Caesars.
0: Yeah, right on. Okay, I just recognized that you had won. It's all good. Ed, hold the line here, will you? Thanks for calling in and getting that bang on. Yeah, Something. And Something was released, went to number one on the B side of that single was Come Together.
1: Oh,
0: and
1: wow.
0: That also went to number one a month later.
1: Wow.
0: I mean, they never released Here Comes the Sun as a single.
1: That's really insane.
0: That seems insane to me, too. I mean, they probably could have just released every single song. By the time you get to Abbey Road, they could have, and they all would have went to number one.
1: Yeah. So they probably should have.
0: At some point.
1: Yeah.
0: Right on, Kev. We'll have you back here in a bit.
1: Okay.
0: Yeah. Something we'll hear from George Harrison. Just a moment.
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0: Z99 classic Guess Who there in Mellencamp, and the Beatles in there as well. So we've got This Week in Science on the way in just a moment. We'll have that for you coming up in just moments, too. It's forecast here is looking pretty warm today. We're going to get close to 70 degrees. That southeast wind is going to pick up. We'll notice that southeast wind 15 to 25 today, low down to about 55 on the overnight tonight. And then tomorrow, gradually becoming sunny, high near 80 degrees, near 80 on Saturday, and south wind from 15 to near 30 miles an hour on the day on Saturday. And then Sunday, partly sunny, high of 67. Looks really nice. Actually, a light breeze on Sunday out of the north. Actually, it starts to switch up, and then highs in the 50s next week, back to more normal temps. But 39 here downtown, and Kev Jackson Sports, it'll be on the way in just a moment, too. We've got This Week in Science, some good stuff next.
1: The iPhone 18 is out, and the reviews are glowing. Your kids say they've never seen you ignore them for something so sleek. Your spouse says if you're going to blow the weekend checking fantasy football stats on a phone, this is the one. The guy stuck behind you in traffic says even though the light turned green, he'd miss it too if he had that to look at while driving. The bags under your eyes say they're actually bigger than when you were hooked on speed during your college wrestling days. And your toilet says never in its life have you dropped something so beautiful into it. The iPhone 18. So technologically advanced, it doesn't just add to your life, it erases it.
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0: All right, we've got about 10 minutes or so. Kel will be stopping in. We'll talk a little more sports, get you to the hour of nonstop classic rock. That's on the way to, This Week in Science time. Yeah, every Friday, right around this time, 8:45. Scientists have unveiled a new AI system called Brain IT that can read your mind by recreating what you're looking at. Oh, boy. In tests, the system studied patterns while volunteers viewed different pictures. Then it was able to successfully reconstruct those similar images. The team also identified 128 shared brain regions involved in processing visual information, too. And now it's trying to figure out whether the same approach could eventually help decode sounds, even video, from your brain activity. Oh, boy. NASA and Nokia are working together to bring a 4G network to the moon. Oh, yes. So we can check our Instagram accounts on the moon. No, the technology is designed actually to connect two small rovers that are searching for water while sending high-resolution video images and scientific data back to Earth. And NASA says future lunar explorers could eventually use the network to communicate with mission control and even stay in touch with their family. The company that developed the project believes the network could also be useful in extreme environments like Antarctica, multiple deserts, Sahara Desert, maybe. And then researchers in Canada, Kevin and I were talking about this a little bit, say that permanent standard time appears to be better for your health than permanent daylight savings time. They found that keeping clocks on standard time year-round could mean more morning sunlight in the winter, which helps regulate sleep and mood and the body's internal clock, in the northern hemisphere. That's at least from the northern perspective. Later sunrises in winter could be especially tough for teenagers, they say, and people with early school and work schedules. They said that ending the twice-yearly clock changes could benefit people either way, but standard time is preferred over daylight savings. Yeah, again, the argument for me is the daylight savings, we are really accustomed to having later light in the summer and what that would do to your schedule if, sun's going down at 8 o'clock, not 9 o'clock, for instance, in the summer. If we go to standard time year-round, that sun is going to rise in Bemidji in the summertime, like I said, in the 3 o'clock hour. It barely dips down and it's right back up. So we'll see. We'll see what ends up happening. Seems to have more traction than it's had in a long time to make a switch, but we'll see. Anyway, we've got This Week in Science again here for you too. And Lou Graham kicking off this next set. 99.1.

0: Z99 Northern Minnesota's classic rock station. Yeah, there's music here from Police and Lou Graham heard from as well as we got Kev Sports on the way to it in just a moment. We'll get to over an hour of nonstop classic rock that is on the way. And yeah, your forecast again. It looks like, you know, sunshine today. Our highs getting close to 70 degrees. In fact, our southeast winds can start to pick up this afternoon too, anywhere from 10 to 25, maybe even 15 to 30 into the overnight tonight. Low down to 55 tonight. And then Saturday, Scott, gradually becoming sunny, a high near 80. And Sunday, partly sunny, high of 67. Looks like a beautiful day on Sunday. Currently, it's 45 here downtown.
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0: Z99, Northern Minnesota's classic rock station. Gonna rock you, yeah. All right, Kev. Blue Ox Marathon, big one town here this weekend.
1: Yep.
0: As hotels are getting filled up with that, of course.
1: And yeah, I hear record numbers again this year. I had Phil on chat about.
0: We had him on Sunday morning then, too. Yeah.
1: And the economic impact Blue Ox Marathon has is big.
0: It's huge.
1: But it's one of those things, because they come in, they stay in hotels, they eat food, no doubt. Their entourage goes shopping while they're running. You see them when they take off at 8:30 in the morning and they go through downtown. But other than that, they're either wiped out after the race or they're resting before the race. But that quiet group of people, they make a big impact economically. Big impact.
0: They do. I want to say, I used to, do the Beaver football games a lot. And I think the very first Blue Ox Marathon, we were still doing the television side of things. And our color analyst was Brett Leach, who 209 and Turtle River Chop House and so forth. He ran, I think he said, the half marathon in the morning. And there he was doing color analysis with me in the afternoon of football. I'm like, I'd be
1: gassed.
0: I was impressed. And Brett's like, it was nothing. Okay, well, that's
1: good
0: impressive.
1: For
0: good for you, Brett. That's awesome.
1: That would be something to me.
0: No, but they're hanging around town, of course, and enjoying life. Now, Beaver they have a football game too, don't they?
1: Beavers have a 1 o'clock. Yeah, Wayne State, the Lions game. Yeah,
0: right.
1: So that's going on, and then of course we've got the Battle of the Badges in Sanford Center, 4 o'clock tomorrow as well. There might be a straggler or two still making their way to the finish line by 4 o'clock, but usually it's pretty well wrapped up by then.
0: And there's a hockey game tonight.
1: Hockey game tonight.
0: Yeah. So you have the hockey game going on, and it happens to be North Dakota, so it's going to be half filled or more with North Dakota fans.
1: Yeah, the wrong green.
0: The wrong Kelly Green.
1: Yeah. Yeah.
0: The evening events, though, they still have for Blue Ox today?
1: No. Well, yeah, they got the kids fun run.
0: Yep.
1: And then the 5 and 10K. Yeah, that's this evening.
0: Oh, that's a little earlier in the evening.
1: That's about like 5.
0: Okay.
1: Yeah.
0: All right. That'll work out pretty well, I would think, too. Mm-hmm. And then, of course, the hockey game tonight. And then high school football. We got a lot going on here in town this
1: weekend.
0: Jacks
1: are hosting Alex.
0: So that means nothing next weekend, right?
1: Pretty much.
0: Yeah.
1: Well, and it's going to be a long weekend next weekend because school's down on Wednesday. So high school football is actually Wednesday night for 2 consecutive weeks.
0: Okay.
1: Because
0: that's right.
1: Because of the, I don't know, the way the calendar falls, MEA is a week earlier than typical.
0: Okay.
1: And so that's always usually the last week of the football season. I think it's because of the late Labor Day is why there'll be 2 weeks of Wednesday football.
0: Okay.
1: Because usually MEA is the last week and that's Wednesday, and then your playoffs start the following Tuesday. Phew. Well, this year we're gonna go Wednesday, Wednesday, and the following Tuesday for the playoffs. Mm-hmm. Because of the late Labor Day. It's wild. We're not used to this.
0: Got it all figured out.
1: It's almost NFL-like. You're just playing football, high school football, any night we want now.
0: And, of course, as you know, it's Thanksgiving weekend.
1: Yes.
0: In Canada.
1: Yes.
0: So here's the – I do 2 Thanksgivings. I know, why not?
1: Yes.
0: Right.
1: Why not?
0: I'm throwing a bird in the smoker on Sunday.
1: Okay. Wow. Mm-hmm. So you do two turkeys both times?
0: Yeah.
1: Okay.
0: Yeah. I was kind of toying with the idea maybe this year I'll go back to a deep fry for Thanksgiving, American Thanksgiving.
1: Mm-hmm.
0: We'll see, though. Yeah, that's really dependent on the weather.
1: Honestly, what you should do for Canadian Thanksgiving is turkey poutine.
0: Kev, that's
1: big old poutine with turkey cut up in it, turkey gravy over the top.
0: I'm already ahead of you, bud.
1: Yeah,
0: we've been doing that for years.
1: See, I'm a Canadian at heart. I can come up with these things on my own.
0: So I do fresh cut fries outside in a deep fryer. Good old fashioned, and the cheese curds, of course, get turkey gravy going. Now you can chop up your turkey and put it in there if you want to, but poutine typically is just fries, gravy, and cheese curds, and then smoked turkey on the side. That's kind of how we do it. And then, veggies are just a suggestion, you know?
1: Right.
0: And then my wife goes, oh, that sounds pretty filling. Can we get something green? I'm like, you can if you want.
1: You go ahead. By the way, there's a poutine truck that's in town every now and then.
0: Oh, yeah?
1: Yeah. Smothered, it's called.
0: That sounds good.
1: It is.
0: Dude, I'll tell you, and beef gravy with fries?
1: Uh-huh. Yeah.
0: Like, when I go back home, too, and they'll ask you, do you want – it's kind of like when you go to South Dakota, do you want ranch with that? Anytime you order fries, they want ranch dressing, right?
1: Yeah.
0: In Canada, it's do you want some gravy with that?
1: Right.
0: Yeah. Yeah. Yeah.
1: And then the number two choice is vinegar.
0: Yes. And I know you go into like a fast food place anywhere, and they've got little packets of vinegar, just like they do ketchup.
1: Yep.
0: Salt, pepper.
1: That's
0: unique, different.
1: It is. Absolutely.
0: Yeah. Hey, any reason to get together and – have a bite to eat. All good.
1: I'm always looking for that.
0: Yep. All right. Well, hey, sports side of things.
1: Here. Yes,
0: we've gone through a lot there with the schedule tonight, too. And you mentioned the Vikings on Sunday. That's a noon game this time. There have been a lot of late starts.
1: Right.
0: But it's noon.
1: 12 noon.
0: At New Orleans. Now, there's a hurricane humming down there. Right?
1: Exactly. Yeah.
0: It's going to miss them, though?
1: It sounds like it at this point. I think, I'm hearing... Gulf Shores, Alabama is going to get hit, which is not that far away.
0: That's not too far.
1: So as of now, though, it does not look like New Orleans is going to get the brunt of this thing.
0: Okay.
1: So the plan is to play in New Orleans 12 noon on Sunday.
0: Yeah.
1: Okay. 10 o'clock pregame. That'll be on the Bun Sports Radio 104.5. No Christian Darrisaw, no Justin Jefferson, possibly Odell Beckham Jr.
0: Yeah. I'm not expecting much there, too. It's an interesting signing if need be, but I don't know. We'll see.
1: I mean, we might as well sign Eli Manning while we're at it.
0: Right?
1: Let's do it.
0: How about Peyton? Is Peyton available?
1: You can get into the playoffs, Eli will win the Super Bowl.
0: Yeah, that's sad. That's true.
1: So.
0: In 08.
1: With that defense.
0: In 08, maybe. Yeah. Not now.
1: I mean, we're going with Odell Beckham Jr.,
0: Well, yeah, he's a little younger.
1: How?
0: Maybe not much? Okay.
1: Not too much.
0: Not much. Sorry.
1: All right, so that's going on. We got the Gophers looking to keep it going when they go to Purdue tomorrow night for a 7 o'clock game.
0: Well, Purdue's not very good this year, are they?
1: No, they are 2-3 overall, 1-1 in the Big Ten. Gophers 4-1, 2-0 in the Big Ten. A couple of big wins in a row, though. I mean, Washington was top 25 on the road. Michigan at home, which they hadn't done since 1977.
0: Right.
1: Michigan is not Michigan. But
0: they're way down, I think, too.
1: But still, you know,
0: it's a
1: nice win for the program. So we'll see what happens in Purdue tomorrow night. Wolves have a preseason game in Miami tomorrow. The Wild got beat last night, 3-2 in Tampa. They'll be taking on the Panthers tomorrow in Sunrise, Florida at 5. And locally, what do we got going on? A lot of things happening. There's a lot, full slate of football in the area. We did have one high school football game last night. Northwoods beat Black Duck 45-12. And as we noted, the Beavers tomorrow at 1, and Beaver hockey tonight at Sanford Center at 7, and in Grand Forks tomorrow night at 6.
0: Got it.
1: There you go.
0: Beauty. Have a great weekend, Kevin.
1: You too. Thanks.
0: All right. Kemp Jackson and sports. So we've got hour plus nonstop classic rock on the way. Third Eye Blind, Neil Young coming up here. T-Rex is next. It's all brought to you by Coca-Cola. Of Bemidji.
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Z99, there we go, Kansas. Neil Young, Third Eye Blind in there as well. We've got an hour of nonstop classic rock going here. We're already up to 47 degrees, lots of sunshine. Warmer today, near 70, actually, and probably around 80 degrees tomorrow, too. So, yeah, nice stretch here. It's Def Leppard, 99.1.

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0: Z99 Rolling Stones on a Friday morning. Happy weekend, everybody. I'm Steph. Are we allowed to laugh and smile and be in a good mood today? Of course, it's Friday and the weekend is in front of us and all is good. And we're going to have good stuff on the way as far as music, too. So stick around. 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

0: 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Me and Ron, good advice, right? I believe so. 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
11: Here's the latest Bemidji area weather forecast from the Z99 Weather Center.
12: I'm meteorologist Rodney Price. Mostly sunny to partly cloudy skies. Gusty south winds for this afternoon as temperatures climb into the upper 60s. Plenty of clouds, mid-50s overnight. On Saturday, becoming sunny to mostly sunny, up to 80 and breezy. 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

0: the world, queen, we will rock you. We are the champions on Northern Minnesota's classic rock station, Z99. Happy Friday. It's almost time for lunch, so we're going to check out the Lunchbox Minute and see what kind of great deals you can get for lunch today at area establishments. 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
16: Here's the latest Bemidji area weather forecast from the Z99 Weather Center.
17: I'm meteorologist Rodney Price. Mostly sunny to partly cloudy skies, gusty south winds for this afternoon as temperatures climb into the upper 60s. Plenty of clouds, mid-50s overnight. On Saturday, becoming sunny to mostly sunny, up to 80 and breezy. 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

0: Yeah, the Red Rocker Sammy Hagar here. 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

0: Z99 with Eddie Money. Good afternoon. I'm Steph, reminding you the Acme Tools, There's No Place Like Home contest going on right now, presented by Hills Country Greenhouse, also Splash Express and Pepsi 9 Bottling. 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

Z99 with Boston. Good afternoon. It is Friday, and pretty soon we're going to have that Blue Ox Marathon going on today. It starts at 4:20 with the 5K, and then the 10K is at 4:30. So that's all starting at

0: the Sanford Center in a matter of hours. Presented by Sanford Orthopedic Sports Medicine, run begins at the Sanford Center again today, the 5K and the 10K, 420 and 430, and then the Kids Fun Run later on this evening at 5. Tomorrow, a marathon at 8:30, Unified and Half Marathon at 9, and then 26K Loop the Lake at 9 as well. Look out for extra foot traffic tomorrow, later today and tomorrow for sure, for the Bemidji Blue Ox Marathon. People look forward to this all year long, and it's going to be beautiful today, or tomorrow too. We're going to have more classic rock on the way for you. Yes, Tears for Fears. Also, John Lennon before too. 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
9: Here's the latest Bemidji area weather forecast from the Z99 Weather Center.
10: I'm meteorologist Rodney Price. Mostly sunny to partly cloudy skies, gusty south winds for this afternoon as temperatures climb into the upper 60s. Plenty of clouds, mid-50s overnight. On Saturday, becoming sunny to mostly sunny, up to 80 and breezy. Your new bathroom is just one call away. Bath Planet, 800-329-4115. Currently 65 degrees.
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0: 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Good afternoon. I'm Steph. You're out and about this weekend, out of range a little bit. 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
6: Here's the latest Bemidji area weather forecast from the Z99 Weather Center.
7: I'm meteorologist Rodney Price. Mostly sunny to partly cloudy skies, gusty south winds for this afternoon as temperatures climb into the upper 60s. Plenty of clouds, mid-50s overnight. On Saturday, becoming sunny to mostly sunny, up to 80 and breezy. 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

0: 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Then at 3 o'clock, Zach's coming in to take over for the rest of your Friday, and I'm going to skedaddle. You're listening to Z99. 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

0: 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Woo! Come on! These people, I can't believe all these people played at the Cantina with me and just hanging out and rocking. Everybody I know, you name it.
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0: House for the Wolfman, Z99, Northern Minnesota's classic rock station. What's up? Welcome to the show. Happy Friday. We made it, baby. And I'm excited. I don't know if you can tell. Happy to be with you. It's Zach Roll until 7, until Kevin kicks me out later on tonight. But we still got a lot of time to go, so let's not get bogged down in whatever I was going to say right there. Who knows? My mind went blank. But I do know what we're talking about today. We got some 3D printed meat, some nefarious beavers over in Poland, and Scott Bakula leaping back to CBS. That and more classic rock always. Robert Palmer next on 99.1.
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0: 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On the lineup for the Aerosmith and Friends shows, October 29th and November 1st, and GNR being added just recently as well, which makes sense because Slash and Duff McKagan were already there, so just bring the rest of the boys out. It's Zach, and over in the Northeast, it seems that shoppers at grocery stores might be seeing some 3D printed meat in the aisles before 2026 is over. Stakeholder Foods is launching a new line of printed plant products designed to mimic the exact look, the texture, and the taste of real cuts of meat. Well, if it looks like a duck and quacks like a duck, they're basically going to be doing marbled steaks, filet mignon, chicken breast, salmon, white fish patties, and yeah, they're going to kind of start rolling those out, so maybe we'll see it in our neck of the woods come 2027. And I always say that we're kind of, you know, making our way towards a Terminator sort of world, but this one just screams Matrix to me. You know, Cypher just hanging out, eating his steak and saying, oh, it still tastes good and it's juicy. So, I don't know. I'd give it a shot. Why not? Got to try everything at least once, right? Def Leppard next, 99.1.
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14: Here's the latest Bemidji area weather forecast from the Z99 Weather Center.
15: I'm meteorologist Rodney Price. Mostly sunny to partly cloudy skies, gusty south winds for this afternoon as temperatures climb into the upper 60s. Plenty of clouds, mid-50s overnight. On Saturday, becoming sunny to mostly sunny, up to 80 and breezy. 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

0: Z99 music from David Bowie on Northern Minnesota's classic rock station. What's up, it's Zach. Hope you're having a fantastic afternoon. 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

0: Z99 Everclear, Northern Minnesota's classic rock station. I love me some Quantum Leap and Scott Bakula turning 72 years old today and will be returning to CBS. He's going to be working on an untitled detective procedural. Yeah, set in L.A., currently in early development. They really don't have any plot details or anything like that. It's that's out there, kind of still keeping that under wraps. But they did describe the show as quite a leap. Haha, yeah, a nod to Quantum Leap, but not really much of a descriptor for a TV show, so we'll have to keep an eye on that. Time for your good news this afternoon. It's brought to you by the Good Life Cafe, Park Rapids.
1: Fall in the North Woods, where the leaves are changing, the temperatures are dropping, and it's time to gather with your favorite people at the Good Life in Park Rapids for dinner, drinks, and cozy fall feelings. After dinner, stop by Molly Poppin's Popcorn Shop for homemade ice cream and fresh popcorn to take home. Because some things change with the seasons, and some things are just worth coming back to. The Good Life and Molly Poppins in downtown Park Rapids, where delicious memories are made all year long.
2: Z99, some of the good news making the rounds here. Two teenage softball players from Montana just got the surprise of a lifetime, too. At first, people thought they were just lookalikes on opposing teams. But in actuality, they were long-lost sisters. Yeah, their families compared details about their biological mother, realized they were both born in the same hospital. They also found out they both played volleyball in high school, both wore the same jersey number, both played the same position, all these commonalities, and eventually they worked it out. Pretty cool. Two teenage kids finding each other and found out they had a sister all along. Yeah. Pretty good stuff. The good news today brought to you by the Good Life Cafe, Park Rapids.
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14: Here's the latest Bemidji area weather forecast from the Z99 Weather Center.
15: I'm meteorologist Mace Michaels. A partly cloudy sky tonight, a low in the mid-50s. For Saturday, more sunshine than clouds and a little breezy, unseasonably mild. A high right around 80. Partly sunny, cooler, and a high in the mid-60s Sunday. Some rain likely for Monday. 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

0: Yeah, the Red Rocker Sammy Hagar here. This week we are back with another Top Rock Countdown. This week it is about the Cabo Wabo birthday bash. Woo! Come on! These people, I can't believe all these people played at the Cantina with me and just hanging out and rocking. Everybody I know, you name it.
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0: Z99 is Foreigner, Northern Minnesota's classic rock station. Yeah, that's going to be tomorrow, man. 80 degrees in October. Zoo-wee mama. Last little bit of summer before it says adios until 2027. What's going on, it's Zach. We're going to fly over to Poland here for a second because there was a warning sign that they had put up to alert the public about beaver activity in the southern portion of the country, and it has been destroyed. By beavers, no less. Ah, those vandalous beavers. Yeah, the sign had said, warning, damage caused by beavers. And they saw that and thought, no, we can't have any of that. So they nodded on down. But, yeah, of course, they will be putting up another post. And hopefully the beavers stay away from that one. One thing I didn't know, and thanks to the story, now I do, and now you will too. Poland, their beaver population almost went extinct back in 1928. They had about 200 of them. But now they're sitting at about 150,000, which probably is why they have to put up the signs now. Hey, see? You made your bed, Poland. Now you got to sleep in it. Van Halen next, 99.1.
1: 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We'll be on the line shortly. 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

0: Z99, there's Aerosmith, Northern Minnesota's classic rock station. Yeah, they're pretty hot right now after announcing their Aerosmith and Friends shows at the Hollywood Bowl in L.A. October 29th and November 1st. And yeah, they got quite a few people with them. Heart, GNR just got announced earlier as well. You've got Billy Idol, Black Rose, and a whole lot more. And I feel like it's going to be sort of like a back to the beginning type of thing where Aerosmith won't be performing a majority of the time. They might get up and do three, maybe four songs and play the hits, but I think they're going to let the rest of the lineup kind of carry the shows. But is it the last hurrah for Aerosmith? Well, I guess we'll have to just wait and see. But do not wait to take over the keyword cider to the mobile app or our website, z99fm.com, because that's your keyword for the Acme Tools No Place Like Home giveaway presented by Hills Country Greenhouse. That expires at the end of the night, so no time like the present. Jefferson Starship next, 99.1.
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12: Here's the latest Bemidji area weather forecast from the Z99 Weather Center.
13: I'm meteorologist Mace Michaels. A partly cloudy sky tonight. A low in the mid-50s. For Saturday, more sunshine than clouds and a little breezy, unseasonably mild. A high right around 80. Partly sunny, cooler, and a high in the mid-60s Sunday. Some rain likely for Monday. 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

Z99, The Doors on Northern Minnesota's Classic Rock Station. As, yeah, there's Kev banging on the doors right now, getting into the studio, because he's going to be with you later on, well, not later on, in a little bit, and then for the rest of the night. See, it's getting too late for me. I got to get out of here. Going to get a slice of my Friday night, enjoy my weekend, and I hope you do the same. Catch you back here on Monday afternoon, leaving you with Pink Floyd on 99.1. Take it easy.

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